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2: 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You only live once, let the people see.

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I loved you truly. 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

0: 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I just
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With this much desire, together we're winners. They say that we're out of control and some say we're sinners. But don't let them ruin our beautiful rhythm.

0: 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I just wanna feel.
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And now, your top 20 hits of the week with Ted and Felix. Number 20.

If it's big anywhere in the world, you'll hear it on your Top 20 Countdown with Ted and Felix. Right at home. Number 6.

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